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0: 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And hold on, I need to catch my breath, Baby Drew.
1: I'm going to need some air horns first. Beep, beep, beep, bam.
0: Baby Drew, one of these nights, we're going to hit the streets, and I'm going to find you five ladies. How about that?
1: Yes, let's go.
2: I'll even take some people overseas, too.
0: Ooh, ladies, he's giving away trips.
2: Whoa, what?
0: Wait a minute. I thought you were saying you were about to take the girls on trips. 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Oopsies. Maybe I'm just in the mood for love because it's Mother's Day weekend and I feel it in the air.
1: It's that type of vibe tonight.
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0: Nightly with Jade and Tyler on Jackson's Hit Music, K105.3. Night crew. We made it to Friday. It's Jade and Tyler. And look, whatever version of you clocked out earlier, yeah, they're off duty now.
1: Yeah, because the real you, it's loading right now. It's Friday night. Who's making the questionable decisions? You, I, me, who, you, what?
0: Both of us with full confidence, okay? The group chat is super active. Our plans are kind of loose. And I know somebody in the background right now is listening saying, I'm outside tonight.
1: Yeah, meanwhile, while you're still figuring out if it's going to be a chill night or it's going to be a story you can't wait to repeat.
0: Either way. Look, we got the soundtrack handled.
1: Yeah, no skips, no breaks. Straightforward weekend energy.
0: So let's go ahead and turn this thing all the way up.
1: DJ Baby Drew is live in the mix.

0: I don't want the party to be over. Tyler, does it have to be over?
1: It ain't over. It ain't over yet.
0: Nightly with Jade and Tyler. We're live in the mix with DJ Baby Drew for just a little bit longer, so this next dance break is going to have to go crazy. But first, DJ Baby Drew said he got a little advice for the fellas this weekend.
2: Some of you have been up in these girls' DMs all year long, and they left you on red. Ask some of the girls who left you on red.
0: To do what? They're already not responding. To hang out?
2: And then send them on a wild goose chase and never talk to them again. City boys up!
0: Petty Foods!
2: Thank you for hanging us with the mix today. Be safe out there, and if you do get someone pregnant this weekend, I want to be the godfather.
0: Oh my God. Lord.
1: It is Nightly with Jade and Tyler. Baby True, thank you.
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2: It is Nightly with Jade and Tyler, and Mother's Day on Sunday. It's time to give thanks to our mothers and our grandmothers, because back in the day, they used to have some pretty good frugal habits that people are now starting to do.
3: This could really serve us well in a time like this, so I'm seated and I got my notes ready.
2: This is a Reddit thread, some of the posters. One said, be neighborly. It's a much better financial move to borrow and lend tools, share in chores, babysitting, and more. Like, be neighbor. Like, hey, remember back in the day, like, they would go into house to house, like, you got a cup of sugar?
3: That is so 90s coded. We really grew up like that, for real. You could go to your neighbors about anything.
2: By quality, it doesn't seem right, but many times the cheapest option isn't the least expensive in the long run. If a $500 item lasts 20 years, it's better for your budget than if you buy a $100 item that you have to replace every two.
3: I am Mr. Krabs with a coin, but that is like number one rule growing up that my mom taught me. We don't skimp on shoes, belts, coats. Get you a good quality one because you won't have to replace it.
2: And this is one that I've learned. Stop caring about what others think. Like, this is a big one. If you have a 15-year-old car and it still runs great, why spend the money to get a new one? Why have that car payment? I'll tell you, I have a 2013 Honda CRZ. It's got over 133 miles on it. It's got a couple dinks in the door. Other than that, runs great. Never had any work on it. I'm keeping that.
3: Tyler, I'm with you. I don't think I've ever really been that person that always wanted to upgrade versus my boyfriend, who, when there's something that new that drops, he always has to replace and upgrade. And I'm like, it kind of gives me a financial irresponsibility ick, because I'm just like, we're good. But after I paid my car off a couple of years ago, I was like, why would I ever want to buy a new one?
2: Oh, yeah. The no car payment monthly is that's a flex.
3: For sure. I'm with you on that.
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0: This is going to be your last friendly reminder that Mother's Day is Sunday. So if you've been living under a rock, you got to get on it. And I mean, get on it. And Jay, there's a new study that ranked states from best places for working moms to the worst.
1: Ooh, I know the girls that are listening right now are clutching. Like, I hope I fall in that best states list, but we'll see.
0: They use factors like cost and quality of daycare and schools, the gender wage gap, and the ratio of female executives.
1: Ooh, that's interesting. I like that that's a part of this.
0: You want to hear the best or worst states first?
1: Ooh, let's start with the worst. Let's get the bad ones out the way.
0: The worst states for working moms: Louisiana, Alabama, New Mexico, Mississippi, Nevada, Arizona.
1: That's a lot of southern and midwest states. What's happening?
0: Yeah, and then the best states for working moms: Connecticut, Massachusetts. Did I say it right this time? First time ever?
1: Massachusetts?
0: I can never say that state. Yay, I got it. Rhode Island, New Jersey, Vermont, Maine, Minnesota, D.C., New York, and North Dakota. Largely the Northeast.
1: Yeah, I'm like, wait, what's happening up there?
0: The best states for working moms is up Northeast, is in the Northeast, and, you know, the worst is the Southeast and Southwest.
1: I kind of find that funny, almost ironic, considering I feel like those Southern and Midwest states are, like, great places to raise a family as far as, you know, having a lot of land and just the kind of culture that's out here versus where those places seem so much more city-like and so much more fast-paced. I'm kind of surprised to hear that, but like you said, they also included that bar about the women who have climbed to the top of the ladder financially in their careers, and yeah, we know that those places up north in the Northeast, like you said, have probably a little more opportunity to grow.
0: And there's probably 10 times the number of daycares in big cities like that, or in those states.
1: True.
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for you, I guess you're getting everything you want. 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It's like we never even happened, baby. Tell me what is up with that. And good for you, it's like you never even met me. Remember

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2: This is juicier than the Coldplay Kiss Cam scandal last year. The whole Mike Vrabel and the NFL former insider Diana Russini. We all know the private photos getting caught at a private resort. They were taken by just normal people. They got caught. There's also a video of those two at a casino, at a craps table or roulette table, rubbing on each other. And now the latest.
3: It becomes more and more evident day by day why she stepped down, because this is the gift that keeps on giving.
2: We talked about this. There's going to be people that are finally going to come out of the woodwork and be like, I've seen this, I know this, and they're going to want to get paid.
3: You're so right, because I'm still stuck on the fact that, to me, it's like, y'all were so out there with it. The fact that somebody just randomly in the public clocked you from knowing you as public figures shows y'all were a little sloppy about it.
2: So apparently, Mike Vrabel and Diana Russini, they rented a private boat for 2 to 3 hours on a Tennessee lake when he was the head coach of the Tennessee Titans. Not even the head coach, he was the offensive coordinator. And this was in 2021, and this was while Russini was pregnant with their first child, Mike.
3: Which is crazy. Crazy, because we jokingly said a week or two ago, first of all, it's bizarre that she named her child that, but it gets deeper.
2: TMZ has all the records. They've broken this story, and they have a source that, with direct knowledge, told the outlet that Russini declined to pose for photos with the staff of the boat, while Vrabel agreed to one picture with the staff, but asked that it not be posted publicly.
3: Can we just stop there for a second, Tyler? Because why, as a celebrity, it happens every damn day, would y'all trust a rando to not ever post a picture they have taken with you? The celebrity. Come on. Why else would they want to take it?
2: If they are allegedly cheating on their significant others, they are so sloppy.
3: Thinking about the fact that she named that baby Mike, now we know from what you just shared, she was on that boat pregnant with Mike. Tyler, I cannot help but ask the obvious in the room here. Is it his freaking baby? Is that going to be the next damn thing we find out? Because my jaw cannot drop any further to the ground.
2: Well, we just need to wait, 16, 17 years, and if that kid's good at football... DNA test.
3: We don't even need Mari.
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13: 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Focusing on these high-priority cases will ensure that no current or recent students will be left without benefits. 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These decisions will influence the educational choices of millions of people, and the VA is working to ensure veterans know what they are qualified for and how to claim their benefits. This is Roger Yoder with your Veterans Affairs Update.
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2: 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Hope your Mother's Day weekend is the best one ever. Moms, this one's for you. Coming up on Monday, Andrew visits us from American One Credit Union in the 8 o'clock hour. They have a huge car sale coming up starting on Thursday. 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

0: 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We don't talk anymore, talk anymore, talk anymore. 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
3: What's up? It's J-Rod from The Morning Gas. Hope your Mother's Day weekend is the best one ever. Moms, this one's for you. Coming up on Monday, Andrew visits us from American One Credit Union in the 8 o'clock hour. They have a huge car sale coming up starting on Thursday. 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
2: What's up? It's J-Rod from The Morning Gas. Hope your Mother's Day weekend is the best one ever, moms. This one's for you. Coming up on Monday, Andrew visits us from American One Credit Union in the 8 o'clock hour. They have a huge car sale coming up starting on Thursday. 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
3: 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Please just rewind. 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
2: 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Moms, this one's for you. 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They have a huge car sale coming up starting on Thursday. 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
3: Me not working hard. Yeah, right, picture that with a Kodak. 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And tonight, let's enjoy life.

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2: 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They have a huge car sale coming up starting on Thursday. 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
2: 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They have a huge car sale coming up starting on Thursday. 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
2: 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Moms, this one's for you. 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They have a huge car sale coming up starting on Thursday. 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
2: 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They have a huge car sale coming up starting on Thursday. 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
1: Ask for money and get advice. 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I'm from the dirty, but that Chico nice. Y'all call it a moment, I call it life.

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10: Now. Hi, I'm Kid Kelly, creator of the first Nike show, Backtracks USA. Now, the lead singer of this band wrote this song about anxiety and losing control. Fast, loud, and direct. Here's Billy Joel Armstrong and Green Day, Hot Hit 25, Basket Case.

Hot 90s hits here on the weekend with me, your KID kid Kelly, with TLC. Left Eye wrote her verse in the song to call out real life street consequences and choices, though still hit now because those stories really haven't changed much. Same goes for these guys in this band. Smashing Pumpkins lead singer Billy Corgan also wrote what he captured: the exact moment you didn't know what would matter until it was gone. Deep. Hot Hit 23, Billy and Smashing in 1979.

0: Hot Hits here on the weekend with me, your KID Kid Kelly Professor 90s. 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This is Kid Kelly. Together we will linger. What does that mean? Find out next.
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0: Welcome back. My name is Kid Kelly, creator of your first 90 show, Backtracks USA. Thank you so much for listening. Double J, Ms. Jackson, if you're nasty, Janet Jackson, together again.
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90s hot hits here on the weekend. Lenny Kravitz. His mom was on TV. Yes, she was. Thank you so much for listening. 90s style, Are You Gonna Go My Way? Hot hit 21 this week, number 20. The band's record label really pressured them hard to sing this with a different cadence. They're from a different country, Ireland. Dolores O'Riordan would not cave. Cranberries, hot hit 20, Linger.

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0: I'm your KID Kid Kelly with your top 25 hot hits. Did you say number 19? A-A-L-I-Y-A-H, Aaliyah. Are you that somebody?
1: Dirty South.
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Hey, listen to what I gotta say. 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Rock shows here, the Gen Japan. Have people shaking my hand.

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1: Shh. Don't talk about Tony and the Band. Don't speak, Gwen Stefani. No Doubt, Hot Hit number 17. Thanks for listening. If you're just flipping us on, which is way better than being flipped off. Number 25, Green Day, Basket Case. TLC, Waterfalls, 24. 1979, Smashing Pumpkins, 23. Janet Jackson, Together Again, 22. Lenny Kravitz, Are You Gonna Go My Way, 21. Cranberries Linger, 20. Aaliyah, Are You That Somebody, at 19. Eagle Eye Cherry, Save Tonight, at 18. And No Doubt, Don't Speak. I'm KID Kid Kelly. No more speaking. Back with your top 16 for this week. Hang out.
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Now, this trio built around a reworked gospel intro called Something's Got a Hold on Me. They flipped it into something tight and modern and cool. That's why it's Hot Hit 16 this week. En Vogue. Hold on.

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Crossroads. Hot Hit 11 this week, your top 25 hot hits. Bone, Thugs, and Harmony. Written for the death of Eazy-E. I'm Kid Kelly. Is it cloudy outside? Because we're only happy when it rains. Garbage has Hot Hit 10. I'm on.

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No Ordinary Love. Shantae, hot at number 9 this week. I'm your KID Kid Kelly, creator of your first 90 show. You're listening to it. Thank you so much. Backtracks USA. So if it makes you happy, I'll hit you at hot hit 8. Cheryl

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Kid Kelly, Professor 90s, with your top 25 hot hits. Sheryl Crow broke through with songs that sounded just like that, loose and lived in. That's why she has hot hit number 8 now. What about this song? It's a song she didn't write, but made her own the way she emotes it. Former TV star in Australia, Natalie Imbruglia, hot hit 7, Torn.

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0: She's a bitch. She's a B-I-T-C-H, and that's good. She broke through back in the day with this unapologetic, raw, to-the-point thing. Hey, don't mess with me, don't mess with us. Hot Hit 6 this week from Kid Kelly. Salt and Peppa still have that same bold energy, and they keep touring these days, too. Love that. Hot Hit number 5.
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hits here on the weekend with me, your KID Kid Kelly. Bad, bad DJ. I have not recapped your last top 10 songs. If you don't mind, here we go. At number 16, En Vogue, Hold On. Collective Soul, December 15. Lisa Loeb, Stay. At 14, Lauryn Hill, Do Up That Thing. 13, Alanis, You Ought to Know. 12, Bone Thugs and Harmony, The Crossroads. 11, Garbage, Only Happy When It Rains. Sade, No Ordinary Love. At 9, If It Makes You Happy, Sheryl Crow. 8, Natalie Imbruglia, Torn. 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Number 2, Counting Crows, Mr. Jones.

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90s hot hits here on the weekend. I'm Kid Kelly. Hot hit number one for this week, Breakfast at Tiffany's Deep Blue Something. I'm Kid Kelly. Thank you so much for listening. Thanks for being true. Thanks for being you.

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2: 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Hope your Mother's Day weekend is the best one ever, moms. This one's for you. Coming up on Monday, Andrew visits us from American One Credit Union in the 8 o'clock hour. They have a huge car sale coming up starting on Thursday. 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

0: Jackson's Hit Music, K105.3. Rob Thomas, Thrill Me, wrapping up 30 minutes of nonstop hit music. Happy Saturday. It's a great day to be alive in Jackson, Michigan, USA. My name is J-Rod. Thanks for hanging out with me. Hey, stay with me. We're going to have a good time. And I'm going to point you in the direction of fun stuff today, man. There's all kinds of stuff going on. Like, Kiki's going to be out at a big broadcast today. Grazing Time. We got details on that coming up this hour. In fact, she's going to be out there next hour. Like I said, we're going to tell you about that and all the fun stuff that's going along with this weekend. Hold tight. Back into another big set. We check in with your forecast next on K105.3.
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0: 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For your Saturday, partly sunny skies, 40% chance of showers and thunderstorms today. Highs near 68 degrees. Tonight's forecast, chance of showers between 7 and 8. Partly cloudy with a low of 42. Mostly sunny Sunday.

0: Taylor Swift and Elizabeth Taylor on your Saturday. Hope everything in your world is amazing. J-Rod hanging out with you. What a big day here in Jackson, Michigan, USA. Hey, Experience Jackson doing something really cool, and they're bringing back Jackson County Free Museum Day. That's today. It just started this hour. It goes until 4 o'clock. There's 15 museums. Just 15 that are participating. You know, there's more than that here, but there's at least 15 participating today where you can go around, check them all out. Doesn't cost anything. It's open house style, too. Reception will be taking place right up until 4 o'clock. Historical demonstrations, self-guided tours, child-friendly activities, all kinds of stuff happening, man. Museum Day, 15 of them, like some really cool ones too. I know Ellis Sharp's doing a really big thing with the Jackson County ISD at their location, but peep that out and have fun with whoever you're hanging out with, and happy Museum Day in Jackson, Michigan. Back into it. Another big set, and Lil Nas X and Olivia Rodrigo will be in part of it next on Kibble to 5.3.
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0: Olivia Rodrigo in Drop Dead, KM105.3 with 30 minutes of nonstop hit music up next and a big broadcast too. My name's J-Rod and Kiki's hanging out with us starting next hour. Huge event, man. 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She's going to be there from 11 till 1. 168 South Main Street in Brooklyn. 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
0: 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And partly sunny skies for your Saturday, Jackson. A 40% chance of showers and thunderstorms today. Highs near 68 degrees. Tonight's forecast, showers is a chance between 7 and 8 tonight. All under partly cloudy skies this evening. We'll have a low around 42.

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3: 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It's J-Rod from The Morning Gas. Hope your Mother's Day weekend is the best one ever. 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They have a huge car sale coming up starting on Thursday. 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

0: K105.3 wraps up 30 minutes of nonstop at music. Harry Styles and American Girls on your Saturday. We got company, everybody. Kiki joins us live at 168 South Main Street. It's the grand opening celebration of the new location of Grazing Time. Let's check in and see what's up.
1: What is up, Jackson? You are listening with me, Kiki, out at 168 South Main Street in Brooklyn. We are at the new location for Grazing Time. This is something I have been waiting for all week long. It's not that often.

0: where I ever get to hang out at a place that I'd prefer to be. Yeah, I would be here every single weekend. You don't even have to pay me. I absolutely love this new location, and there are so many lovely customers that have already been here for this grand opening. They are giving so many things away, and they are just wonderful. The owner is actually coming up right now. Hi, Amanda. How are you?
1: I'm great. How are you?
0: Oh, amazing. How is today going so far?
1: It's been great. I mean, people were here even before we were open, so we are super excited about it. It's full in there, and we can't wait for more.
0: That is awesome. I heard that you guys have some specials going on today, even some free samples?
1: Yes. So inside, we're doing some free samples of our new sorbet flavors. So we always had acai. Now we also have mango and one called Blue Magic that is pineapple coconut. We're doing little charcuterie samples, samples of our lemonade with boba, lots of stuff.
0: That is awesome. I did a nice little tour on the inside. You guys have done amazing with the looks. It is just so, I just love it so much. I just know that anybody who gets the time to stop by and just even try the drinks or even just look at it, they are going to fall in love. I don't think I'd mentioned, but we did stop by yesterday and I got three different drinks.
1: Okay.
0: And each and every person that was with me loved everything.
1: Oh, good.
0: They said it was the best version that they've ever had.
1: Oh,
0: so
1: awesome.
0: I'm just so happy that you were sharing this with the community.
1: Yeah, yes, we are too. It's hard to find a place where you can get something healthy, fresh, and quickly.
0: Mm-hmm.
1: So that's what we kind of try to do, especially with our grab and go cooler. So we make all that stuff every morning. You can come and grab a salad, a wrap, something like that, that just quick out the door, on top of all the other stuff on our menu.
0: Oh, nice.
1: So,
0: and what time do you guys open up every day?
1: Every day we open at 10 a.m. Monday and Tuesday we're here till 5, and then Wednesday, Thursday, Friday till 6, and then we're open on Saturdays now.
0: Amazing. And then what are the hours for today? What are you looking for?
1: We'll be here today until 3.
0: All right. That is awesome. Thank you so much
1: for
0: coming and hanging out with us and having us out here. We absolutely love it. Thank you for listening with us. You can feel free to stop by 168 South Main Street out in Brooklyn for Grazing Time's grand opening. 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
4: 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Partly sunny skies today. There's a 40% chance of showers and thunderstorms. Highs near 68 degrees tonight. Partly cloudy skies moving through the area with a chance of showers. Lows of 42. Mostly sunny Mother's Day. High 60 tomorrow.

Hey, let me kick it to you right quick, man. Not on some gangish, man, on some real ish. 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

0: Roommates, it's Hillary Duff on K105.3. Saturday continues on, so does the big broadcast. Kiki live at 168 South Main Street in Brooklyn for Grazing Time. Yeah, they got a new location over there. We're going to check in with her now and see what's happening.
1: What is up, Jackson? I am currently hanging out at Grazing Time's new location at 168 South Main Street in Brooklyn. And let me just tell you, it is a great place to be. We are set up outside with this wonderful weather. There are so many wonderful customers stopping by here to celebrate this amazing grand opening. It is just a perfect day to get this going. And I am actually able to snatch over the owner's niece, right?
2: Yes.
1: Yep. And let me just ask you, what is that thing that you're eating over there?
2: That is the chicken Caesar wrap.
1: Oh, yes. What would you rate it? Is it one of your favorites?
2: Oh, definitely. Definitely like a 10 out of 10.
1: See, I see the green. It's looking really, it looks really good, honestly.
2: It is great.
1: Oh, that is one of their snack, not the snacks. It's one of those meals that you can grab from those coolers.
2: It's a grab and go out of the cooler right in front of the store.
1: Mm-hmm. And then they got, there's quite a few things in there, yeah? Not just that kind of wraps, they have other ones too?
2: Yeah, they got all sorts of them. There's like some turkey, chicken, whatever you really think about.
1: Anything for your healthy needs. Anything. Yeah, it's just a wonderful day out here. Amanda has her family out here for support. Everybody's around. Everybody's stopping by and saying hi. They even have a new mascot who is hanging out on the side of the road. I have not seen dedication like this in forever. He's the Banana Bandit, and honestly, he should be the reason why you stop by, if not anything. Just drive by and say hi at the very least. I am just going to reiterate one more time how much I love this Grazing Time location. I spend every single weekend looking for a place to give me the food I want, some good drinks, and be the appropriate, let's say, hanging out area, because I'm going to spend a couple times reading there. And this is the place. So if you are free and you want to stop by, feel free and stop by Grazing Time, located at 168 South Main Street here in Brooklyn. They will be celebrating until 3 p.m. today. 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

0: Post Malone, Morgan Wallen together for I Had Some Help. It's on the station playing Jackson's Hit Music with another 30-minute nonstop Hit Music Sweep coming up next on K105.3. Before we get into it, though, we check in with Kiki again, live from Grazing Time at 168 South Main Street in Brooklyn. Let's see what's happening.
1: What's up, Jackson? I am hanging out at Grazing Time, and I am loving it. It is a perfect day to be doing a broadcast, let alone a perfect day to stop by, get yourself some healthy snacks, and a delicious drink. We just had some samples brought by, and oh my, they have some of the best lemonade I've ever had. Not only is it just lemonade, but it's also got some boba in it, and ooh, I absolutely love it. We are hanging out at the location now at 168 South Main Street. We are having so much fun. There are people coming. It's just so steady. People had beat me here. That's how excited the whole entire community is. And if you just happen to have any time to stop by today, you might want to just stop by because they are going to be giving away gifts up until 1 o'clock. So you could come by and put in your name for a drawing. And let's just not forget the delicious food and drinks. If you are ever interested in having Grazing Time do a party of yours or anything, yeah, they do catering, charcuterie boards, acai bowls, boba tea. Yeah, they got everything. I am absolutely loving it. Feel free, stop by, say hi to the new mascot at 168 South Main Street. 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
0: 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For your Saturday, partly sunny skies, 40% chance of showers and thunderstorms today. Highs near 68 degrees. Tonight's forecast, chance of showers between 7 and 8. Partly cloudy with a low of 42. Mostly sunny Sunday, high

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2: 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It's J-Rod from The Morning Gas. 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They have a huge car sale coming up starting on Thursday. 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
1: Mumford & Sons and Hozier and Rubber Band Man. 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
2: What is up, Jackson? Yes, I am hanging out at Grazing Time, located at 168 South Main Street here in Brooklyn. It is such a wonderful day to have a grand opening. It is wonderful outside. The vibes are just amazing. I am standing out here and I'm just seeing a bunch of community and family gathering together for this amazing grand opening, and I just love it. I was able to stop by yesterday, get a little preview of some drinks, and I can just tell you, I have tried quite a few at this point, and they are all the best. I actually have Jessica with me. She has some favorites at this store that I've never even heard of before. So what is your favorite thing to get here to eat?
3: Yeah, so I really truly enjoy the Southwest Bowl.
2: Okay, what's in that?
3: So it's grilled chicken, brown rice, black beans, corn, tomatoes, green onions, and Chipotle Ranch.
2: Okay.
3: And it is to die for. The drinks are amazing. I mean, and today is a perfect day. We have so many people coming in. We also have candles. We have free samples, and we also are doing free raffle tickets here today too. So if you come, make sure you sign up for your raffles.
2: Oh yes. I had also seen you guys have a very large team inventory.
3: Oh,
2: how many
3: goodness.
2: Do you have?
3: I can't even count. There's so many that they can just make, even if it's not on the list or on the menu or on the board, ask and they'll be more than welcome to make it.
2: That is so awesome. Yeah. So what is your favorite drink? I would have to say just one perfect one, first thing that comes to mind.
3: First thing, I'm not a big tea drinker, but they offer a lot of teas. So I normally pick something that's caffeine-free.
2: Okay.
3: Like a lemonade with some boba in it.
2: Oh, yeah.
3: You know?
2: I tried that. That's so good.
3: Some sparkling water. And it hits the spot. Mm-hmm. Tastes like pop.
2: That is so amazing. I love what you guys are doing out here with these drinks. It is just amazing. I talk all the time about how I'm always on the mission to find somewhere that has this exact everything, the atmosphere, everybody here, the little store on the inside. It is just awesome.
3: It is.
2: And I just want to reiterate for everybody, we are having a giveaway too. So not only is it just great food, great drinks, great people, great atmosphere, but yeah, there's also a giveaway if you need another excuse to stop by.
3: Right. And don't forget about the Banana Man.
2: Oh, yes. The Banana Man is one of the best attractions. Everybody is driving by honking, making sure that they're letting us know that they see him, and he needs to get some dance moves out there. I gotta say that, but he is bringing in that crowd.
3: He sure is. He's doing a great
2: job. Oh, yes. Oh, so feel free to stop by the new Grazing Time location at 168 South Main Street here in Brooklyn. 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
1: 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Partly sunny skies for your Saturday, Jackson. A 40% chance of showers and thunderstorms today. Highs near 68 degrees. Tonight's forecast, showers is a chance between 7 and 8 tonight. All under partly cloudy skies this evening. We'll have a low around 42.

0: Bruno Mars. I just might. It's on Jackson's Hit Music, K105.3. I hope your day's awesome. You know, it could be better. I know if it's going good. Yeah, that's great. It could be better, though. When you got company, and then we do, life is even more fun, right? Let's head out. 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It's Kiki Live as the big broadcast continues for Grazing Time. 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
1: What's up, Jackson? You are listening with me, Kiki. I am still hanging out at the new Grazing Time location at 168 South Main Street here in Brooklyn. I have just been seeing a steady flow of customers coming in and out of Grazing Time, and the drinks, the food, everything. I'm seeing everybody getting, it's just so good. Not a single person has left here unhappy. Everybody is getting exactly what they want and more. So why deny yourself that pleasure? We are going to be hanging out until 3 p.m. for this grand opening. You can stop by, say hi, get yourself some of this good food, and come check out these great vibes. It's not so often when you get a new business that can instantly just bring the community together. And this is one of those businesses. So just stop by, say hi. You could even stop by soon here and have your chance to win in this raffle. We will be drawing it in the next probably 15 minutes, so you just got a little bit of time. If you're in the neighborhood, stop by. But besides that, Grazing Time is going to be open throughout the week and on Saturdays, so stop by, say hi, try all of their amazing products. They have so many different kinds of tea. The owner told me she couldn't even tell me how many kinds. 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That is just so amazing. Don't deny yourself the pleasure. Come by and say hi at Grazing Time, located at 168 South Main Street here in Brooklyn. 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

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Karma's on your scent like a bounty hunter. 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Sweet like justice, karma is a queen. Karma takes all my friends to the summit. Karma is the guy on the screen.

0: Sienna Spiro and Die on This Hill. It's Jackson's Hit Music, K105.3. And we're checking in with Kiki one more time. The new location of Grazing Time, up and running, having a good time out there. 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
1: What is up, Jackson? We are checking in for the last time at the new Grazing Time location at 168 South Main Street. It has been such a great time. We have had such a steady flow of customers. The community is here. The vibes are here. It has been such a wonderful experience. And we have officially closed in on the time for us to do our raffle. They are giving away three different things. We got two baskets and one little gift thing. So we are going to get into that and name off those winners right now. So if I could get that first winner for which basket are we going to go with?
2: The matcha.
1: Okay. We are going to be giving Heidi, that is a very long last name, a matcha chai and loose leaf tea basket. She will be receiving an actual phone call from the owners of Grazing Time, so don't worry about my very horrible way of pronouncing her last name. They got us covered. Next up, we have a amazing kitchen mix. It has a mixing bowl, some towels, some loose leaf tea, I think a little bit, some 10% off of something from here at Grazing Time. And we have a very lucky winner for that, who is Madison. Madison will be also receiving a call later on. So if she happens to be listening, you know, you can stop by, come and get that. And then we have one more gift to give away. This is a amazing little koozie from the Grazing Time, along with some gift certificates and some more gift certificates. And the amazing winner for that is Jennifer. The wind is getting us. The wind is with us right now. It is the worst time for us to decide to do this raffle, but we did it. So if you ever feel like stopping by this amazing location at 168 South Main Street in Brooklyn, I highly suggest it. This is a place I will be probably every weekend. They will be open until 3 p.m. today, though I am done now. So I hope you guys have a wonderful day and feel free to stop by Grazing Time. 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
0: 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Partly sunny skies today. There's a 40% chance of showers and thunderstorms. Highs near 68 degrees tonight. Partly cloudy skies moving through the area with a chance of showers. Lows of 42. Mostly sunny Mother's Day. High 60 tomorrow.

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3: What's up? It's J-Rod from The Morning Gas. Hope your Mother's Day weekend is the best one ever. Moms, this one's for you. Coming up on Monday, Andrew visits us from American One Credit Union in the 8 o'clock hour. They have a huge car sale coming up starting on Thursday. 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

0: It's Max with Andy Grammer and the thing I love, wrapping up 30 minutes of nonstop hit music Saturday afternoon. Thanks for being here. Thanks to everybody who was involved in any way, shape, or form with our Mother's Day giveaway at K1053.com. We had a lot of people sign up for it. We had some great folks along for the ride that put together a huge prize pack for us, like Sheer Paradise Day Spa. They put a four-layer facial in there. Beck's Flower Shop and Gardens contributed $200 in roses. There's two gift baskets in there from Kelly Express Mart and the Brokerage House as well. And thanks to Neutral and Brooklyn Plumbing, Heating, and AC, it was awesome. Tomorrow's Mother's Day. We have a winner. We announced it yesterday. Brandy Dean got the hookup. Congratulations to Brandy. Hope you enjoy everything that's going on with that. And if you're a mom, happy Mother's Day. Any Brandy, whoever, I don't care. Hope your day's awesome tomorrow. Hey, we'll check that forecast. Music from Meghan Trainor kicks off the next set on K105.3.
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3: 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For your Saturday, partly sunny skies, 40% chance of showers and thunderstorms today. Highs near 68 degrees. Tonight's forecast, chance of showers between 7 and 8, partly cloudy with a low of 42. Mostly sunny Sunday, high 60s.

0: Jackson City Music, K105.3, World on Fire for King of Country and Taylor Hill. It's Saturday. Hope yours is awesome. And, man, it's just crazy. It's an awesome time for technology, and exploration still continues on. And the things they're finding in the space is just crazy. Astronomers say that they may have detected a thin atmosphere around a tiny icy world beyond Pluto. Yeah, there's something else just beyond Pluto. It's big news because it's something they've never seen, an object that small. By watching the object pass in front of a distant star, scientists observed subtle dimming, which suggests that it's surrounded by gases like methane and nitrogen. If confirmed, it could reshape how scientists understand our solar system. Just some weird nerd news for you on your Saturday. We get back into it. We have music lined up for you from 21 Pilots and Shaboozy on K105.3 next.
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0: Shaboozy at K105.3 with good news on your Saturday. My name's Jay Rudd. I got another 30-minute nonstop at Music Sweep coming up next, and I got a shout-out, Kevin Wolf, friend of the station. Comes in. I haven't seen him in a while here. I've seen him out there in the world about a month or so ago. But he's. If you want to see him, we could all see him tonight. He's got a big show this evening. Just shout-out to him. Going to be at Sod's Village Inn on East Michigan Avenue in Grass Lake tonight. Showtime, 8 o'clock. And it looks like he's doing a show tomorrow, too, there at noon for Mother's Day. That's awesome. I hope he's doing good. Enjoy the show. Tell him I said hi if you go. Back into another big set. 30 minutes of nonstop at Music Next on K105.3.
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0: 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And partly sunny skies for your Saturday, Jackson. 40% chance of showers and thunderstorms today. Highs near 68 degrees. Tonight's forecast, showers is a chance between 7 and 8 tonight. All under partly cloudy skies this evening. We'll have a low around 42.

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You're tuned in to the incredible sound that electrifies the great city of Jackson.

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2: 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It's J-Rod from The Morning Gas. Hope your Mother's Day weekend is the best one ever, moms. This one's for you. Coming up on Monday, Andrew visits us from American One Credit Union in the 8 o'clock hour. They have a huge car sale coming up starting on Thursday. 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

0: homesick, a little homesick, a little homesick for somebody.
1: 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On your Saturday, it's J-Rod hanging out with you. I'll be hanging out for a big broadcast, huge event that starts this Thursday at the America One Event Center, America One Credit Union. 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And the convenience, there's nothing like what they're doing with this. 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It's world famous what they're doing here. We will be there day one, 3 to 5, big broadcast. I'll see you guys out there live this Thursday for the first day of the American One Credit Union spring car sale at the American One Event Center. Hey, back into it. We'll check that forecast. Max McKnown kicks off the next set on K105.3.
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1: 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Partly sunny skies today. There's a 40% chance of showers and thunderstorms. Highs near 68 degrees tonight. Partly cloudy skies moving through the area. The chance of showers. Lows of 42. Mostly sunny Mother's Day. High 60 tomorrow.

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0: Opa Light from Taylor Swift on K105.3. Saturday rolls on. Hope yours is awesome. It's going to be a great night, too. It's been a great day. It's going to be even better tonight with Old School Saturday Night. Yeah, we do it every Saturday night. 7 to midnight featuring the greatest party jams from the 90s and early 2K. Some stuff you haven't heard in a while. Some songs you never thought we'd even play. We're doing it. We're having a blast with it every Saturday night. It's your weekend party soundtrack every Saturday night. 7 to midnight, K105.3's Old School Saturday Night. Yeah, man. Hey, we wrap up Monday. Lizzo, Tame Impala, they're on K105.3 next.
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0: K105.3 Dracula from Tame Impala. That wraps it up for me. My name's J-Rod. I'm out of here. We'll talk again, guys, tomorrow. Yeah. I'll be back again at 1 p.m. We'll have a good time. Mother's Day. Can't wait. Can't wait to get back into a 30 set. Kiki's back. She had that big broadcast earlier from Grazing Time. She's going to check in with us again. How awesome. Kiki twice in one day. It's an amazing thing. I'm K105.3, and I'll see ya.
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0: 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For your Saturday, partly sunny skies, 40% chance of showers and thunderstorms today. Highs near 68 degrees. Tonight's forecast, chance of showers between 7 and 8, partly cloudy with a low of 42. Mostly sunny Sunday, high 60.

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2: 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It's J-Rod from The Morning Gas. Hope your Mother's Day weekend is the best one ever. Moms, this one's for you. Coming up on Monday, Andrew visits us from American One Credit Union in the 8 o'clock hour. They have a huge car sale coming up starting on Thursday. 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

0: That was Fever Dream by Alex Warren on K105.3, Jackson's Hit Music. What's up, Jackson? You listening with me, Kiki, on this amazing Saturday. I am back in the studio after hanging out at grazing time with my Saturday morning. And I will be honest with you, I wouldn't want to spend it any other way. I was able to spend so much time with the amazing community and the amazing owners of Grazing Time. Not only was it the owner Amanda, but her whole family was there to support, and it was just a fantastic time. They are going to be open during the week, so if you missed out today, don't worry. You can stop by Monday through Friday. I believe it's 10 a.m. to 6 p.m. They have grab boxes that are for lunches. They have so many different kinds of tea. The owner said that she wasn't exactly sure how many because they can even make you special blends. Yeah, that's amazing. They are just so awesome. And if you have a business and want to get your lunch catered, or you have a wedding or anything coming up, they do catering. It is amazing. They have charcuterie boards, acai bowls. I could go on and on about it, but you're just going to need to stop by, say hi, and see all of the amazing things that they have going on at 168 South Main Street in Brooklyn. Next up, we have songs like Disease and With You here in K105.3, Jackson's Hit Music.
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0: This Look at Your Weather is brought to you by Budweiser, the king of beers. Thank you to 150 years. Please drink responsibly. The forecast calls for some showers with temperatures mainly around 68 degrees. Tonight, there's going to be some clear skies with temperatures staying low around 40. Looking into Sunday, there'll be some sunny skies with a high near 60.

0: That was Mr. Know-It-All by Teddy Swims on K105.3, Jackson's Hit Music. I have been needing a new album that was R&B, some blues, just something shaking up this world. And I was thinking that like some kind of a famous rap artist needed to just change up their style and deliver us this. Some way, somehow, I got what I asked for. But you never get exactly what you ask for. Because Chris Brown just released a new album called Brown. It is an amazing R&B album with a bunch of features of some great artists, and it is just, I love it. There are a couple songs I'm not a huge fan of, but I would have to say for a majority of that album, I was just enjoying it. I was. I was so happy to see that somebody actually filled my wishes, and he went above and beyond. Yes, it's Chris Brown that did it, but, you know, at some point you just gotta accept it, and I am. It's exactly what I asked for. Next up, we have songs like The Weeknd and Yukon by Justin Bieber, here in K105.3, Jackson's Hit Music.
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0: That was Yukon by Justin Bieber on K105.3, Jackson's Hit Music. 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
0: 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Forecast calls for a chance of showers with temperatures mainly around 68 degrees. Tonight, there's going to be some clear skies with temperatures hitting a low around 40. Looking into Sunday, there'll be some sunny skies with a high near 60.

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0: That was Midnight Sun by Zara Larsson on K105.3, Jackson's Hit Music. What's up, Jackson? You're listening with me, Kiki, on this amazing Saturday. I just want to warn you guys, tomorrow is Mother's Day. In case you forgot, I have been reminding people for the past 2 weeks, and yet I have been slacking. No, I'm not going to give myself that. If my mom is listening, I did great. I got you exactly what you wanted, and I have had this planned. But, you know, I do need some time tonight to go figure some things out. So if you are feeling the same way as me, make sure to figure that out. Everybody's mom, I guess, loves flowers. I like flowers, and my mom likes flowers. My grandma likes flowers. I think flowers are a good thing. Beck's Flower Shop usually has you covered. Next up, we have songs like Mr. Electric Blue and Right Round by Flo Rida here in K105.3, Jackson's Hit Music.
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2: 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Forecast calls for some showers with temperatures mainly around 68 degrees. Tonight there's going to be some clear skies with temperatures being a low around 40. Looking into Sunday, there'll be some sunny skies with a high near 60.

0: That was Choosing Texas by Ella Langley on K105.3, Jackson's Hit Music. I always dread this time of year, only because it is graduation season, and every time this rolls around, I realize that I am only getting older, and it's not a great thing. 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This is something I wish my mom would have done. I'm not even going to talk about how many years ago, but it would have been cool. 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Yeah, yeah. Next up, we have songs like Stay and Swim by BTS here in K105.3, Jackson's Hit Music.
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0: 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That was Swim by BTS on K105.3, Jackson's Hit Music. Next up, we have some hits like Star Walking, Empire State of Mind by Jay-Z and Alicia Keys, and so much more here in K105.3, Jackson's Hit Music.
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0: 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Please drink responsibly. The forecast calls for some showers with temperatures mainly around 68 degrees. Tonight there's going to be some clear skies with temperatures staying low around 40. Looking into Sunday, there'll be some sunny skies with a high near 60.

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2: 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It's J-Rod from The Morning Gas. Hope your Mother's Day weekend is the best one ever. Moms, this one's for you. Coming up on Monday, Andrew visits us from American One Credit Union in the 8 o'clock hour. They have a huge car sale coming up starting on Thursday. 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

0: That was Need Your Love by One Republic on K105.3, Jackson's Hit Music. What's up, Jackson? You're listening with me, Kiki, on this amazing Saturday. I was able to start my day off in such a great way that there is no way that I am not going to end up doing something fun tonight. Yes, later on when I'm off these airwaves, I may be somewhere around downtown Jackson. I can't tell you exactly where, but I just have a feeling I will be out and about tonight. I was able to get some good caffeine from grazing time this morning, and oh, I'm going to be able to run all day. I'm not saying that I'm going to be going out and going crazy. I may be going out and going on like a food bender. I'm going to go and try and get as much different kinds of foods in one night. That sounds great to me. Don't judge me. Do not judge me, because, you know, it's been a stressful week and I need some way to relieve. And that sounds the best. Next up, we have songs like Eyes Closed and Dangerous here in K105.3, Jackson's Hit Music.
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0: This Look at Your Weather is brought to you by Bud Light. 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Please drink responsibly. Forecast calls for a chance of showers with temperatures mainly on 68 degrees.

0: That was Throw Me by Rob Thomas on K105.3, Jackson's Hit Music. Did you guys know that we have updated our app? You may have had our old K105.3 app, but we have updated. We have tore it down, rebuilt completely new. Our marketing department worked their fingers to the bone to make sure that we had the best app possible. 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And that is not just it. You will be able to be linked to all of the different things going on here in Jackson, along with us. 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Next up, we have songs like Stay Love in the Door by Teddy Swims here in K105.3, Jackson's Hit Music.
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0: That was The Door by Teddy Swims on K105.3, Jackson's Hit Music. 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
0: 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Forecast calls for some showers with temperatures mid around 68 degrees. Tonight there's going to be some clear skies with temperatures being a low around 40. Looking into Sunday, there'll be some sunny skies with a high near 60.

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2: 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It's J-Rod from The Morning Gas. Hope your Mother's Day weekend is the best one ever. Moms, this one's for you. Coming up on Monday, Andrew visits us from American One Credit Union in the 8 o'clock hour. They have a huge car sale coming up starting on Thursday. He's going to tell us all about it. 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

0: That was Roommates by Hilary Duff on K105.3, Jackson's Hit Music. What's up, Jackson? You're hosting with me, Kiki, on this amazing Saturday. Today has been just a great day. I'm loving it. I am excited to just hang out with my mom tomorrow for, Mother's Day, in case you guys have forgotten. It wasn't just a sweet little us talking, Your mom may have been forgotten by you this year for Mother's Day. But don't worry, you're not too late. You can go get her a Mother's Day gift now. You can go do it. Fix it. Damage control starting now. And also, if you're not worried about your mom and you have a wife and children, your wife does need something for Mother's Day. She does something. And macaroni art just does not cut it. You can get macaroni art any day, really. So do something special. Make these moms feel special. Don't worry. Father's Day is around the corner. Dads, I have some announcements for you too. Next up, we have songs like Low by Flo Rida and I Just Might by Bruno Mars here in K105.3, Jackson's Hit Music.
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0: 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Thank you 250 years. Please drink responsibly. The forecast calls for some showers with temperatures mainly around 68 degrees. Tonight there's going to be some clear skies with temperatures hitting low around 40. Looking into Sunday, there'll be some sunny skies with a high near 60.

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0: That was American Girls by Harry Styles on K105.3, Jackson's Hit Music. I hope you guys enjoyed listening with me, Kiki, on this amazing Saturday. I am going to leave you guys behind with some hits, like Runway by Lady Gaga and Doechii, The Climb, and Texas Hold'em, here in K105.3, Jackson's Hit Music. I need a little range, range,
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0: This Look at Your Weather is brought to you by Bud Light. 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Forecast calls for a chance of showers with temperatures mainly around 68 degrees. Tonight, there's going to be some clear skies with temperatures hitting a low around 40. Looking into Sunday, there'll be some sunny skies with a high near 60.

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3: 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Partly cloudy skies for your Saturday night. There is a chance of showers this evening. Lows right around 42 degrees. Winds gusting as high as 21 miles per hour tonight. Mostly sunny skies on your Sunday. Highs reaching 60 degrees for Mother's Day tomorrow.

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2: 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Jamie McKibben, original owner and president of McKibben Media Group, loved broadcasting. 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And we want to make sure his legacy lives on in the hearts of those who are as passionate as he was. One lucky broadcasting student each year will be awarded with $1,000 to live out their dream as Jamie did. But we can't make that happen without your help. 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